0: across Mercer Island to the Mount Baker Tunnel. Southbound 5, a 40-minute drive from Northgate down to Denny. Northbound 5, Albaroa past I-90 and again Denny to the Ship Canal Bridge construction zone. 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
7: 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And would you join us as we pray the Lord's Prayer together?
8: Our Father, who art in heaven, hallowed be thy name. Thy kingdom come, thy will be done, on earth as it is in heaven. Give us this day our daily bread, and forgive us our trespasses, as we forgive those who trespass against us. And lead us not into temptation, but deliver us from evil. For thine is the kingdom, the power, and the glory forever and ever. Amen.

Think about, what is your God story? What is something that God has done or is doing or you're hoping he will do in your life? I would love to hear it. 206-333-1053. I'm Taylor. 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

0: at the end of the day or when the evening time comes, who gets the best of you? It's a question that has really convicted me lately. Hey, I'm Taylor. Spirit 105.3, I started thinking about that and it like upset me. I don't know why. Do the people I love get the best version of me or just whatever energy I have left? Sometimes everybody else gets our patience and our smile and home gets the leftovers. And I want to make sure that even though my kids aren't living with me, when they call me, because they don't live with me, of course I get excited and they get the best of me. But in the moments when I remember I did morning radio for 12 years and I mean, I was pregnant during that. I had infants. I only had a 4-week maternity leave and I would come home and I was so tired. I asked my kids that the other day. I said, what do you feel like when you think about your childhood? Like, did you get the best of me? It's a good question to ask your kids. It's a good question to reflect on and say, God, help me. Help me with the people that I love, that they don't get the leftovers, but they get the very best of me.
1: 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Let's set Seattle on fire. I'm gonna set my world on fire. For the Lord. 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

0: Are you in back to school mode? Are you in back to school like mindset? How you doing? You hanging in there? What is the biggest challenge? I'm Taylor at Spirit 105.3. I remember the days well. My daughter is going to be a freshman in college. My son is a senior in college. He started student teaching. So I feel you. I know what that's like, getting those kids ready for back to school. What is your biggest stress? I want to hear from you. 206-333-1053.
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2: And good afternoon. An earlier crash southbound 5 at the Nisqually River Bridge still blocking the right lane. Backups are extending through DuPont and the JBLM corridor. In fact, they slow starting at about Gravelly Lake Drive, about an hour to get through there. South 405 through downtown Bellevue, 520 down to 44th and Newcastle will delay you over 25 minutes. Into downtown Seattle, westbound 520, 92nd across the floating bridge, 2I-5 is the slowdown, about a 20-minute drive there, about 15 minutes off and on westbound 90 across Mercer Island to the Mount Baker Tunnel. Getting into downtown Seattle on southbound 5, it's heavy, almost 45 minutes from Northgate to Denny. Northbound takes about 30 minutes or so from the north end of Boeing Field all the way up to the Ship Canal Bridge construction zone. On the ferries, a one-hour wait at the Kingston Terminal. 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

Martin Luther said it best, pray and let God worry. 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

0: have a friend. She's celebrating 11 years of marriage. She's like, Taylor, I need help. Ask everyone, what do I get my husband? I don't know what to get him. 206-333-1053 at Spirit 105.3. And if you have a great anniversary idea for a guy, please let us know, because she is so stumped. 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You can also send us a Facebook or Instagram message. I'm glad you're here.
1: More than 2,000 years ago, Jesus gave us the gift of a prayer, and Christians have been praying the Lord's Prayer ever since. So when we pray it, we're joining believers all around the world, from every tradition, culture, race, and nationality, and even across the 2,000 years since Jesus first taught it. These are the people we'll one day stand beside, praising God for all eternity. So when we pray the Lord's Prayer, it's a little glimpse of heaven right here on earth. We'd love for you to pray it along with us every day at 5 a.m., 9 a.m., noon, and 5 p.m. And if you'd like to lead us in prayer, just text the word AMEN to 89419.
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Oh, Lord,

Why do we worry when God says, don't worry about tomorrow? It'll worry about itself, because we're humans and we tend to do that. But let this song remind you, God has it. Let it go. 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

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When I'm in the car, it just gives me a little bit of space to stay rooted and connected. I'm Laura from Lacey, and Spirit 105.3 is my station.

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1: Hey, what's going on? My name is Brant, and producer Sherry is here, too. So glad you're listening. By the way, among the things we want to talk about this hour, this guy modified his car in the most awesome way imaginable.
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1: Hi, it's Erica. 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The enemy wants to put you on the sidelines. 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
1: So he would break into stores overnight with his friend, and they wouldn't steal anything. Talk about Tony Campolo, the guy who would tell this story way back in the day. He used to do this. Okay. Break into a store, they wouldn't steal anything. They just had fun switching all the price tags on stuff. So what was, you know, 45 cents is now $45 or $100, and what was, you know, $200 is now 12 cents. And then they would go in there the next day and just watch the chaos and enjoy.
0: Yeah.
1: Whether or not that's a good prank or not, doesn't matter. It does seem like that's what's happened with our culture. Somebody switched all the price tags. Things that should be valuable aren't. People we should notice, we don't. People we shouldn't notice, we do. Like, there's all sorts of,
0: And chaos has ensued.
1: Think about this. Like, think about jobs, the way we value jobs and people who do the jobs. A guy who's working on a road, that's not a prestigious job. Don't even notice that guy. Building a road that we're going to drive on, right? However, if somebody's, like, building, imagine you meet somebody, oh, I work in Silicon Valley. What do you do? I make apps. Oh, it was a fantastically good-selling app called Road Builder. The Road Builder app game. So you make these roads and it's virtual, and I work in at Apple and I do all that. So Road Builder app guy.
0: Road we need to drive on.
1: Right. Like, what are you doing? What kind of job is that?
0: Yeah,
1: like, for whatever reason, we can't do this. You don't see, like, if you're a follower of Jesus, you can't do that. You can't say people who work with their hands are less important than people who work white collar jobs. A custodian is worth less than a surgeon. The world does that. Yeah, we don't have to do that.
2: 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Hi, Sherry. 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
1: If you feel worthless, lift up your head and remember, God made you, and His love for you is constant.

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1: If you are nervous about something or worried, you have anxiety, according to this Time Magazine article, we've been talking about this, and they're not coming from, obviously, they're not coming from a, guess what, we found in the Bible article. That's not what they're doing. What they're doing is saying, hey, there's these doctors, and they've done this research about anxiety. They found that it doesn't help to just not think about anything, like clear your mind, and then you'll be fine, because you can't. What they have found is that you have to tell yourself a different story. So let's say you're stressed out about your test, you go in there, tell a story in your head about how the stress is good, and you're excited about the test, and it'll be over, and like just reorient the story, which is so true for all of us. And Jesus told us that. Think about this. He said, if you are anxious, consider the lilies of the field. They don't toil or spin. They don't work. God takes care of them. Look how beautiful he clothes them. And he loves you more than them. So he's saying, think about a different story. There's a bigger story to your thing that you are anxious about. We don't always see it. Like there's a whole book of Job in the Bible where this guy's going through all this stuff and he's not aware there's a bigger story going on. But the same thing is happening with you and it's happening with me and we're just not aware of it.
2: 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God is love, God is light, God is a consuming fire, and God wants to fill us with his purpose and passion. 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
2: 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Hey there, my name is Brant. Producer Sherry is here too. 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
1: Hi, I'm Sandra from Kent. I'm from Blessing Alpha's tribe in Nigeria. I love his song, Lift Me Up. If somebody like that still has it in him to praise God and believe in God and trust

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1: Welcome to our program. We're so glad you're listening to it. It's full of inspiring information
0: and other stuff.
1: Other things. Yeah, that can actually... Oh, hang on a second.
0: Oh, man.
1: I keep you updated on all the animal news that's breaking that gets ignored by the mainstream media, I might add. Why?
0: We don't know.
1: Anti-animal bias.
0: No, I think it's because they think no one cares.
1: There's an example of the animal bias that I'm talking about. Maybe Sherry will get a job in the mainstream media.
0: Maybe.
1: Here's the story. Dateline, wherever this is. Long Island.
0: Okay.
1: How about this? A dog sees a river... And the dog sees a baby deer drowning in a river.
0: Mm-hmm.
1: The dog jumps into the river, grabs the baby. This is a golden retriever named Storm. Storm jumps in, grabs the baby deer with his mouth, and then pulls him to safety and saves the baby deer's life.
0: Mm.
1: Isn't that something? He swims with the deer to shore. I mean... People don't talk about that. Like, that is an altruistic act. Why would a dog do that?
0: Somebody had to encourage him. What? Someone had to say, go get him, Storm, go get him.
1: No, the owner says he was shocked. The owner said, I was shocked. He just plunged into the water and started swimming out to the fawn, grabbed it by the neck, and started swimming to shore.
0: Oh, I don't believe
1: it's
0: that.
1: It's beautiful. Look at the cynicism. Will you look at it? Instead of looking at what a beautiful story this is, there are people so jaded in our culture that they will cast aspersions on this.
0: I'm sorry.
1: Storm, good job. Good dog, sir. Good dog.
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1: Okay, saw this stat. It's true of you, probably. It's true of me. So I'm not. 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
3: Wow.
2: 9 years of TV by the time it's all said and done. 9 years of our lives have spent watching
0: just the ads?
2: Yeah. I guess, you know what? They'd have to recalculate this just for time watching a screen. Now it's going to be way more than that.
0: Right.
2: But
1: all that to say, I heard this quote,
2: and I won't nail it, but it was something like, ultimately, your life will be about what you paid attention to. Mm-hmm. That'll determine what your life was about. Mm-hmm. It's what you paid attention to. It's what I decided to pay attention to. So this is not a guilt trip. I'm saying, well, I shouldn't have seen all those, you know, fruit roll-up commercials in the 80s.
0: Whatever. We know. Us too.
2: I got a lot of Kool-Aid Man in my head, busting through walls. Oh, yeah, I got it. It's all there. But starting now, where do I want to point my attention to? Because this determines everything.
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1: Well, it's time for this. Time for my hot take. It's the same hot take.
0: On?
1: It's about pumpkin spice lattes.
0: Oh, we're starting this a little
1: season.
0: Early.
1: They do. In Dunkin' Donuts, like today or something. Like
0: in August?
1: Yeah.
0: Really?
1: They started earlier and earlier.
0: Okay.
1: Now, my hot take on this, if you're new to the show, and it's absolutely incendiary.
0: Yes, yeah.
1: But my theory is people don't actually really like pumpkin spice lattes.
0: Mm-hmm.
1: It's just hype based on the concept of contrived scarcity.
0: Yes.
1: So as soon as they say limited time, oh, this is autumn itself. If you want to have an autumn, you have to have it.
0: And we've had so many people say, I actually like pumpkin spice lattes.
1: There's tons of people that disagree, but that's why it's a hot
0: take.
1: I stick to my guns in spite of all the evidence.
0: All the evidence.
1: Right? So it's just part of the
0: thing.
1: And that's how I do it.
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1: For so many of us, church has different connotations when we think about the church. To me, there is the church, the physical building, but this song is more about the family that makes up the church, about the people, the hands and feet of Jesus, your community, your family, a place where you can get real, a place where you feel loved, and to worship a God that is good. A little church is a song about that spot. I could use a little church right now.

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2: Time for a little social tip. I do this because I wasn't always smooth. I want to teach other people how to be smooth in a social setting.
3: Okay.
2: So you need to come with some sort of a fact to help. A relevant fact. Not irrelevant.
3: Relevant fact.
2: Yeah,
3: okay.
2: Something everybody can relate to.
3: Okay.
2: So do like a role modeling thing. But let's say we're at a business luncheon.
3: Yes.
2: Up front, there's like baby carrots or whatever up there. So we meet up there. And then I'll show you how to do this and get the conversation started.
3: Hi, Brand. It's good to see you.
2: On my skin right now are 1 trillion bacteria cells.
3: Oh, my goodness.
2: That's right. Not all of my bacteria is bad. Some of it's good.
3: You want someone to talk about bacteria on their skin at the baby carrot table?
2: You have 1 trillion bacteria on your skin as well, so don't get all superior. Okay, so that's how it would normally.
3: I have to say, frankly, that's probably the worst social tip you've ever done.
2: Really?
3: Ever.
2: Hold on to this one for maybe a couple years from now, and then you can try it out. And it'll work.
4: More than 2,000 years ago, Jesus gave us the gift of a prayer. And Christians have been praying the Lord's Prayer ever since. So when we pray it, we're joining believers all around the world, from every tradition, culture, race, and nationality, and even across the 2,000 years since Jesus first taught it. These are the people we'll one day stand beside, praising God for all eternity. So when we pray the Lord's Prayer, it's a little glimpse of heaven right here on earth. We'd love for you to pray it along with us every day at 5 a.m., 9 a.m., noon, and 5 p.m. And if you'd like to lead us in prayer, just text the word AMEN to 89419.
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1: Hi, this is Leanna Crawford. The Bible is living and active, and there is scripture for every joyful, painful, and in-between moment in our lives. Psalm 23 is the passage I say to myself when I'm feeling anxious. I remember that the Lord is my shepherd. 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
4: Greetings to you. I am Brant. Producer Sherry's here. So glad you're listening. One of the things I want to talk about this hour, in addition to other things. Oh, this weatherman's being sued for being wrong.
5: Oh, wow.
4: That's not a good sign for any of us in media. Also, I want to talk about anxiety, too. Maybe with a fresh take on that. We'll talk about that. Come

If you're in Edmonds and need some empathy, or you're in Renton feeling the need to be refreshed, find what you're looking for in Jesus. 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

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Colossians chapter 2 says, "Let your lives overflow with thanksgiving for all he has done." That's good for this month and all year.

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1: Maybe you're somebody who's walked away from God. I mean, that happens. People do that. We've all done it. But I got some great news. Just looking again at that one story that Jesus told about the son that walks away and walks away from his dad. You know, as soon as he turns back, his dad comes running to him, and then he does something that is really fascinating. He has a robe put on him, and it puts a ring on his finger.
0: Mm-hmm.
1: That I never really thought about. That's just basically saying, you're family.
0: Mm.
1: I mean, that fast.
0: Yeah.
1: So he's gone for a long time and had really blown it. And just as soon as you turn back to God, he's like, hey, you're in the family.
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11: 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Don't stay down. If you stay down, you'll be defeated in your life. 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You know, the scriptures tell us that we're to put on the garment of praise for the spirit of heaviness. Just begin to praise him. Begin to praise Him. 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And that's exactly what we do with the River. 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

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I want my kids to be worshiping the Lord. And subconsciously, when we're listening to Spirit 105.3, it's constant worship and praise to Jesus. And it's just something that really can settle in the heart. And it changes your day. It changes the outlook. And it changes the way that we can look at people. It's something that I want my kids to experience every day.

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1: You know what? It's totally fair to say we live in anxious times. That's totally fair.
0: I agree.
1: So it's not a guilt trip if we're telling you don't be anxious. Like, Jesus is telling us that.
0: Mm-hmm.
1: Like, but he was in really anxious times, too. My goodness, the overlapping. I keep learning about that, like what was going on at the time.
0: Mm-hmm.
1: Huh. So it's not something to be sloughed off, but it's also good to acknowledge that, hey, if you're anxious, it's good to acknowledge it.
0: Mm-hmm.
1: You're dealing with anxiety for maybe it's big picture issues, global issues, or maybe it's in your own personal life, but it's good to at least acknowledge it. That's fair. And then to say, okay, how do I make space for God in my life?
0: Mm-hmm.
1: In spite of this anxiety, because he's the ultimate solution to this. It's not going to be anything else. But seeking him, that's the only way. And the peace that you'll get is a fruit from seeking him, I'm telling you.
2: 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Sometimes it's kind of subtle. Sometimes it's just a big old huge blowout. 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I'm Julie Lyles Carr, host of the All Mom Does podcast. 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

listening since I was a little girl, and I'm in my mid-40s now. So it's a key part of our life, and it's a way that we can talk to God all the time while singing along. I'm Carrie from Black Diamond, and we love Spirit 105.3. Oh, Lord, I

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Hey, this is Phil Wickham, and I want to remind you today that our God is an awesome God. He is so huge and transcendent and eternal, and yet he knows you and loves you and wants you so badly to be a part of his family. He sent his son on a rescue mission to save you. He is not just awesome in power and majesty. He is awesome in love, and may we turn and worship him in response for all that he has done, all that he is, and all that he has promised. Our God is an awesome God.

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1: Hi, I'm Sandra from Kent. I'm from Blessing Alpha's tribe in Nigeria. I love his song, Lift Me Up. If somebody like that, he has it in him to praise God and believe in God and trust in God. Why can't I?
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0: More than 2,000 years ago, Jesus gave us the gift of a prayer, and Christians have been praying the Lord's Prayer ever since. So when we pray it, we're joining believers all around the world, from every tradition, culture, race, and nationality, and even across the 2,000 years since Jesus first taught it. These are the people we'll one day stand beside, praising God for all eternity. So when we pray the Lord's Prayer, it's a little glimpse of heaven right here on earth. We'd love for you to pray it along with us every day at 5 a.m., 9 a.m., noon, and 5 p.m. And if you'd like to lead us in prayer, just text the word AMEN to 89419. Did you hear that? Gonna set the world on fire. 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Let's set Seattle on fire. I'm gonna set my world on fire. For the Lord. 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
1: Hey, it's Josh. The battle belongs to God. Phew, what a relief.
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3: Question I get. Brant, are you a shock jock? Are you one? Yes, is the answer. No, I'm totally clean, rated G.
4: Yes.
3: But I do shock people in order to boost the ratings, because mm-hmm. what'll happen is people will buzz about it.
4: Right.
3: That's what's supposed to happen. And then the ratings go sky high. Okay,
4: so that second part, we're still waiting.
3: Yeah. So it's what shock jock
4: results,
3: do. So I have something. This is more of a thought, and it's not original to me. It's something I just read, but I was like, that's so true. It's kind of shocking.
4: Okay.
3: But true.
4: Mm-hmm.
3: If we humans were able to find a portal to another dimension,
4: mm-hmm.
3: you know what we'd use it for?
4: What?
3: Throw our trash in there. We really would.
4: What?
3: We would throw our trash in there. If we had a portal, like, we'd literally be like, oh, here's a way to get rid of our trash. And we would shovel our trash in there. We really would.
4: How could you?
3: Just to clean up. We would clean up, like, hey, this would be easy. Just get rid of the trash and throw it in this portal.
4: That's just a definitive statement where you have absolutely no...
3: It is shocking, but it's true. I think we would.
4: I'm shocked that you presume that.
3: I just think we would. Okay, it's shocking. Do you see what's happening here?
4: It's discussion.
3: We're buzzing about it.

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1: Hey, this is Chris with Stars Go Dim. And I don't know if you've ever been in a point in your life when you can look back and just say, oh my gosh, without God, I don't know where I would be. Looking at God and understanding how much He's done for you and knowing that the only thing that you can do is give Him the highest praise, which is holy, holy, holy.

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1: I've done it before. I put the wrong gas in the car. Like, it was supposed to be diesel, and I put the regular in a couple times, and then I destroyed the car twice.
0: I remember that.
1: Mm-hmm. Yep. The second time, it was just horrifying. The first time was horrifying. The second time, like, what?
0: Yeah.
1: Like,

0: one again.
1: And it was like, if I remember correctly, it was just you had put just two or three drops. You realized.
0: No, I filled the tank.
1: Oh, you, yeah. Okay, sorry. No, you both remember, times?
0: Yeah.
1: Oh.
0: Yeah, I did.
1: No, I don't remember that.
0: The engine has problems is what happens.
1: that's true.
0: Shouldn't be surprised. I was thinking about that, though, with regard to what I put my attention on. Because, like, if I'm not at peace and I'm not experiencing any joy, any sense of well-being, I'm not in a state of gratitude, I'm not loving people, like, what am I putting my attention on? It's the same thing with filling the tank. With the tank full of sand, what do you expect's going to happen? I don't understand why I don't have any... Well, okay, but what am I filling up with, if you don't mind me using that metaphor, but it's like, it shouldn't, at least it shouldn't shock me if it's based on what I've been putting in my head.
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1: If you want to know what your job is, your Jesus follower, you want to know what your job is? It's not that complex. I mean, here's one way to put it. Maybe it's too simplistic, but I don't think so. We're supposed to give off the right aroma of Christ. Mm. Actually, Paul writes that, I believe, in the Bible. I turn to Sherry because she's more knowledgeable.
0: I think that that is Paul. Okay. Maybe Peter.
1: Or James. but somebody.
0: Is somebody in the Bible said that, and I believe it.
1: Yeah, but I was thinking about the thing that my wife has, that little, it lights up, but it, you put some kind of oil in it, and then it just throws out
0: essential
1: all those.
0: Essential oils kind
1: yeah,
0: of thing.
1: It's yeah. something, I can't figure there's a name for it. It's mm-hmm. not atomizer. It's something.
0: Oh, I know what you're
1: people scream
0: about.
1: At the radio. but it takes that thing that's so concentrated mm-hmm. and spreads it out.
0: Yeah.
1: And I feel like I need to spend time with God to become, it's an infuser. That's what it is.
0: Yeah. See?
1: So that I can,
0: and it was Paul. I just looked it up.
1: All right. Good. We're nailing
0: it. We've answered all your
1: we're
0: questions.
1: But I want to spend time with this. So it's his love.
0: Yeah.
1: It's concentrated in me and just, it comes out. People can tell, but I'm drawing on the fact that I have spent some time with him.

Looking for a quick verse to pray as your kids prepare to go back to school? Consider Proverbs 17:17. Pray for their friends. 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

0: It's Brant and Sherry, where the laughs serve a purpose.
1: Just prepared to disagree, but you have a valid point.
0: Refreshingly odd, oddly refreshing. 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
1: And if you're a weather person, you would not put up with this. You can't put up with this. What? This lady's suing the weather forecaster and local TV station.
0: Mm-hmm. For
1: saying it's going to be sunny over the weekend. She planned a camping trip and it wasn't.
0: Yeah, well.
1: So she said her camping trip was a real disaster when it rained constantly.
0: Yeah. Mm-hmm.
1: So now he's being sued.
0: Well, man, if we start that, that's going to be...
1: I mean, if I'm a TV weather guy,
0: mm-hmm.
1: At this point, I'm just like, I'm not saying anything.
0: Yeah.
1: They'll be like, well, let's check in with Bran over at the weather map station. Bran, what's this going to be like tomorrow? I'm like, I don't know.
0: Mm-hmm. Mm-hmm.
1: Mm-hmm.
0: Mm-hmm. Mm-hmm. Mm-hmm. Thanks, Bran.
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When I'm in the car, it just gives me a little bit of space to stay rooted and connected. 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
1: With God, you can face anything. Hi, Paul Fredericks here. No matter what your struggle is, God is bigger. And the songs remind us He's walking with us through it all. Spirit
2: 105.3. Hey, what's going on? My name is Brant, and producer Sherry is here too. So glad you're listening. By the way, among the things we want to talk about this hour, this guy modified his car in the most awesome way imaginable.
3: Okay.
2: It really is so cool. 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
2: Hi, it's Erica. 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We were just curious, the scientists said. We just wondered about the blank patch of universe. But what they found in the darkness, in the nothingness, were millions of galaxies. What looked to be empty was anything but. Because God, who made the galaxies, is always working way before we ever see the work.
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1: So he would break into stores overnight with his friend, and they wouldn't steal anything. Talk about Tony Campolo. The guy would tell this story way back in the day. He used to do this. Okay. Break into a store. They wouldn't steal anything. They just had fun switching all the price tags on stuff. So what was, you know, 45 cents is now $45 or $100. And what was, you know, $200 is now 12 cents. And then they would go in there the next day and just watch the chaos and enjoy.
0: Yeah.
1: Yeah. Whether or not that's a good prank or not, doesn't matter. It does seem like that's what's happened with our culture. Somebody switched all the price tags. Things that should be valuable aren't. People we should notice, we don't. People we shouldn't notice, we do. Like, there's all sorts of,
0: And chaos has ensued.
1: Yeah, and chaos has ensued. Think about this. Like, think about jobs, the way we value jobs and people who do the jobs. A guy who's working on a road, that's not a prestigious job. Don't even notice that guy. Building a road that we're going to drive on, right? However, if somebody's, like, building, imagine you meet somebody, oh, I work in Silicon Valley. What do you do? I make apps. Well, this fantastically good-selling app called Road Builder. The Road Builder app game. So you make these roads and it's virtual and I, you know, I work in, at Apple and I do all that. Oh, so Road Builder app guy. Oh.
0: Actual road we need to drive on.
1: Right. We're like, oh, what are you doing? What kind of job is that?
0: It's so true. Yeah.
1: Yeah. Like for whatever reason, and we can't do this. You don't see, like if you're a follower of Jesus, you can't do that. You can't say people who work with their hands are less important than people who work in white collar jobs, a custodian is worth less than a surgeon. Like you, the world does that, yeah. We don't have to do that.
2: 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Gonna set the world on fire. 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Let's set Seattle on fire. I'm going to set my world on fire. For the Lord. 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

0: Maybe this will surprise you.
1: Even Brant and Sherry will admit, sometimes it's just silly.
2: What?
1: Hey, that might be just what you need.
0: Yeah.
1: Refreshingly odd. 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

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If we were ever fighting in the car, we put the music on, and then instantly it was super peaceful. I'm Emma from Monroe, and I love Spirit 105.3.

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2: This is so cool. 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He's a mechanic, and he fixed his car to shoot flames out of the front headlights, like 6 feet.
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2: You don't have to be all cynical
1: about
2: it.
1: Fire at your car.
2: This guy is a hero.
1: Why?
2: Well, that's what I was thinking. This when I saw this news story, like, this will divide humanity.
1: Yes.
2: There's going to be there'll be two kinds of people in the world. Mm-hmm. The people that realize how cool this is.
1: Yeah.
2: And then there's going to be others.
1: Yeah.
2: Who I feel sorry for.
1: I guess we're modeling that here on
2: we
1: the
2: really
1: show.
2: Are. Yeah. Like, your attitude's largely negative.
1: Fire-throwing headlights.
2: Yeah.
1: That's ridiculous.
2: What?

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Consider Colossians 3:23. 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I've never known.

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1: If you are nervous about something or worried, you have anxiety, according to this Time Magazine article, we've been talking about this, and they're not coming from, obviously, they're not coming from a, guess what, we found in the Bible article. That's not what they're doing. What they're doing is saying, hey, there's these doctors, and they've done this research about anxiety. They found that it doesn't help to just not think about anything, like clear your mind, and then you'll be fine, because you can't. What they have found is that you have to tell yourself a different story. So let's say you're stressed out about your test. You go in there, tell a story in your head about how the stress is good, and you're excited about the test, and it'll be over, and like just reorient the story, which is so true for all of us. And Jesus told us that. Think about this. He said, if you are anxious, consider the lilies of the field. They don't toil or spin. They don't work. God takes care of them. Look how beautiful he clothes them. And he loves you more than them. So he's saying, think about a different story. There's a bigger story to your thing that you are anxious about. We don't always see it. Like there's a whole book of Job in the Bible where this guy's going through all this stuff and he's not aware there's a bigger story going on. But the same thing is happening with you and it's happening with me and we're just not aware of it.
2: More than 2,000 years ago, Jesus gave us the gift of a prayer, and Christians have been praying the Lord's Prayer ever since. So when we pray it, we're joining believers all around the world from every tradition, culture, race, and nationality, and even across the 2,000 years since Jesus first taught it. These are the people we'll one day stand beside, praising God for all eternity. So when we pray the Lord's Prayer, it's a little glimpse of heaven right here on earth. We'd love for you to pray it along with us every day at 5 a.m., 9 a.m., noon, and 5 p.m. And if you'd like to lead us in prayer, just text the word AMEN to 89419. The Krista Senior Living Outdoor Movie Night is coming up soon, Saturday, September 5th. 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
1: When I look at my life, all I can say is that it's a God story, and it's a miracle that I'm still standing here today. When I was 15 years old, my older brother Jacob passed away in a car accident. He was my best friend and my big brother, and ever since then, me and my family have endured some of our darkest days. But over the last few years, God has done so many incredible things in my life, and now I get to travel the country sharing the gospel and getting to stand on stages and share my testimony of what He has done in my life. And I hope that when you hear this song, it's a reminder that your life is a God story.

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1: Hi there, I'm Steve. Hey, have you heard what God says about you? 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You're his child, justified, redeemed, and loved. Spirit
2: 105.3. Hey there, my name is Brant. Producer Sherry is here too. We do a podcast and we really enjoy doing it. Do some extra stuff on there too, in addition to some stuff from the show. But it's called Brant and Sherry Oddcast, and it's at all the usual podcast places. Take us with you if you're traveling somewhere. 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
1: If you're in Everett and need a little encouragement, or in Puyallup and need some peace, find what you're looking for in Jesus. 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
1: Welcome to our program. We're so glad you're listening to it. It's full of inspiring information
0: and other stuff.
1: Other things.
0: Yeah, that can actually,
2: hang on a second.
0: Oh, man.
2: Oh, we have breaking animal news. Right? That's breaking. I keep you updated on all the animal news that's breaking that gets ignored by the mainstream media, I might add. Why?
0: We don't know.
2: Anti-animal bias.
0: No, I think it's because they think no one cares.
1: There's an example of the animal bias that I'm talking about. Maybe Sherry will get a job in the mainstream media.
0: Maybe.
1: Here's the story. Dateline, wherever this is. Long Island.
0: Okay.
1: How about this? A dog sees a river, and the dog sees a baby deer drowning in a river.
0: Mm-hmm.
1: The dog jumps into the river, grabs the baby. This is a golden retriever named Storm. Storm jumps in, grabs the baby deer with his mouth, and then pulls him to safety and saves the baby deer's life.
0: Mm.
1: Isn't that something? He swims with the deer to shore. I mean, people don't talk about that. Like, that is an altruistic act. Why would a dog do that?
0: Somebody had to encourage him. What? Someone had to say, go get him, Storm, go get him.
1: No, the owner says he was shocked

0: The owner said, "I was shocked. He just plunged into the water and started swimming out to the fawn, grabbed it by the neck, and started swimming to shore."
1: Oh, I don't believe
0: it's
1: that.
0: It's beautiful. Look at the cynicism. Will you look at it? Instead of looking at what a beautiful story this is, there are people so jaded in our culture that they will cast aspersions on this.
1: I'm sorry.
0: Storm, good job. Good dog, sir. Good dog.
2: Did you hear that? Gonna set the world on fire. For King and Country, the Most Beautiful Colors Tour is coming to Seattle Sunday, September 27th at the WAMU Theater. 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You won't want to miss it. Let's set Seattle on fire. I'm gonna set my world on fire. For the Lord. So watch me burn. Spirit 105.3.

0: Brant and Sherry are oddly refreshing, and they agree.
1: Yes. No!
2: Yeah!
1: No!
2: Woo!
0: Yep, just the right kind of weird.
1: It's just, it's really a sight to behold.
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1: So this song is all marinated up in Hebrews 12. We can fix our eyes on Jesus. He's the one who set this race out for us to run. He is the one who will be our strength. So if you're thinking about giving up today, fix your eyes on Jesus and keep going.

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1: If you ever want to connect with us here, we're happy to do that. It's 855. Right?
0: Yes.
1: I'm tracking so far. 855-90 Brandt.
0: That's it. Yes.
1: 90 Brandt. Mm-hmm. And you can call us if you want.
2: Hey, Brandt. This is Sharon. I listen to you and Sherry all the time. You make my day. I am just wondering how I can obtain, I wanted to buy a Brandt and Sherry Club t-shirt. Mm. So if you can let me know how I can get one of those. That would be awesome.
1: Thank you.
0: Do we have those? Brandt and Sherry Club t-shirts?
1: We have printed some t-shirts up.
0: What?
1: It's close. It's Brandt Club t-shirts.
0: And, that explains why I don't have one.
1: Yeah, so Brandt Club t-shirts will be widely available here pretty soon. So, but thanks for the inquiry. Just slightly off from what you requested,
0: but still,
1: I think you'll be really happy with it.
3: Sometimes I feel like I just keep pretending, and I'm slowly going out of my mind.

Hi, this is Champ. Well, I actually grew up listening to Spirit 105.3. My mom and I would jam out in the car. Yeah, it's just always been a part of my everyday. Fantastic way to start the day every morning as I'm driving into work. And just thank you. Thanks for being there.

0: It's Brant and Sherry. Lighthearted laughs.
1: I'm sorry.
0: And real substance.
2: Hey, sorry,
3: really serious.
1: Oh, really serious. Okay.
0: With even more laughs. Refreshingly odd. Oddly refreshing. 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
1: Okay, saw this stat. It's true of you, probably. It's true of me. So I'm not. It's not a judgmental thing or anything. But the typical American,
2: I may have already logged this. Actually, watches 2 million TV ads.
3: Wow.
2: 9 years of TV. By the time it's all said and done, 9 years of our lives have spent watching
0: just the ads.
2: Yeah, I guess, you know what, they'd have to recalculate this just for time watching a screen. No, it's going to be way more than that.
0: Right.
1: But all that to say, I heard this quote, and I won't nail it, but it was something like, ultimately, your life will be about what you paid attention to.
2: That'll determine what your life was about. It's what you paid attention to. It's what I decided to pay attention to. So this is not a guilt trip. I'm saying, well, I shouldn't have seen all those, you know, fruit roll-up commercials in the 80s.
0: We know. Us too.
2: I got a lot of Kool-Aid Man in my head, busting through walls. Oh, yeah, I got it. It's all there. But starting now, where do I want to point my attention to? Because this determines everything.
4: More than 2,000 years ago, Jesus gave us the gift of a prayer. And Christians have been praying the Lord's Prayer ever since. So when we pray it, we're joining believers all around the world from every tradition, culture, race, and nationality, and even across the 2,000 years since Jesus first taught it. These are the people we'll one day stand beside, praising God for all eternity. So when we pray the Lord's Prayer, it's a little glimpse of heaven right here on earth. We'd love for you to pray it along with us every day at 5 a.m., 9 a.m., noon, and 5 p.m. And if you'd like to lead us in prayer, just text the word AMEN to 89419.
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3: Hey, this is Cece Winans. Psalm 63 talks about God's love being better than life. And that is so true. When I think of the goodness of Jesus and all that he has done, I can't help but praise God. He's worthy of all of our praise, all of our strength. The Bible instructs us to love him with all of our heart, soul, and mind. Why? Because he deserves nothing less. He is worthy of it all.

Martin Luther said it best, pray and let God worry. 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

0: This is Spirit 105.3 KCMS, Edmonds, Seattle, Tacoma. Hey, it's Sarah. Peace is possible, and it doesn't depend on your circumstances. Philippians 4, 6, and 7 remind us that we can bring our worries to God, and He guards our hearts. Spirit
1: 105.3. Greetings to you. My name is Brant, and producer Sherry is here. Among the features of this show, I help people with social situations.
2: Yeah.
1: Potentially awkward situations. I help with that.
2: You help make it less awkward.
1: Yes.
2: Because you yourself are not awkward?
1: No, I was.
2: Oh, okay.
1: But no more.
2: No more, okay.
1: I am the height of smooth, but I want to share how I overcame the awkwardness.

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When you need wisdom, pray about it. Talk to God and remember, God hears you when you talk to Him, and He'll answer your prayer.

0: 93.
1: Hey, this is Chris with Stars Go Dim. And I don't know if you've ever been in a point in your life when you can look back and just say, oh my gosh, without God, I don't know where I would be. Looking at God and understanding how much he's done for you and knowing that the only thing that you can do is give him the highest praise, which is holy, holy, holy.

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1: Well, it's time for this. Time for my hot take.
2: It's the same hot take.
0: On?
2: It's about pumpkin spice lattes.
0: Because we're starting to ask a little early. Season.
2: They do. In Dunkin' Donuts, like today or something. Like
0: in August?
2: Yeah.
0: Really?
2: They started earlier and earlier.
0: Okay.
2: Now, my hot take on this, if you're new to the show, and it's absolutely incendiary.
0: Yes, yeah.
2: But my theory is people don't actually really like pumpkin spice lattes.
0: Mm-hmm.
2: It's just hype based on the concept of contrived scarcity.
0: Yes.
2: So as soon as they say limited time, oh, this is autumn itself. If you want to have an autumn, you have to have it.
0: And we've had so many people say, I actually like pumpkin spice lattes.
2: There's tons of people that disagree, but that's why it's a hot
0: take. That's why it's a hot
2: and
0: take,
2: I stick to my guns in spite of all the evidence.
0: All the evidence.
2: Right? So it's just part of the
0: Got
2: thing.
0: It.
2: And that's how I do it.
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1: Jesus picks his disciples for a reason. I love that. Mm. And I love that he picks Matthew. Because Matthew sold out. He really did. He sold out. He sold out his people.
0: Mm-hmm.
1: Sold out to the Romans. Took his people's money. He was a tax collector.
0: Really despised by everybody.
1: Totally.
0: Yeah.
1: But he sold out to the larger culture, made his life easier in some ways, mm-hmm. but hurt a lot of people.
0: Yeah.
1: And I mention that because I love that Jesus is still like, you want to follow me? Mm. And the answer is yes. And I was thinking about that too. Maybe you could see a little bit of yourself in that. Possibly. And I mean, as you're just thinking about it, like we all assimilate to the culture, maybe sell out mm-hmm. what God wants. But it's not too late. He's still asking, hey, do you want to follow me? And if you can relate to Matthew, maybe your answer is, yeah, I do.

0: rock I stand on.
1: Oddly refreshing.
2: Can I just go off for a second?
3: Yes, please.
2: Yes, please. Please do.
3: By all means.
2: Please go off.
3: Yes. It's
1: refreshingly odd.
2: Unbelievable.
1: This is the Brant Hanson Show
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1: Time for a little social tip. I do this because I wasn't always smooth. I want to teach other people how to be smooth in a social setting.
0: Okay.
1: So you need to come with some sort of a fact to help. A relevant fact. Not irrelevant. Relevant.
0: Okay, a relevant fact.
1: Yeah,
0: okay.
1: Something everybody can relate to.
0: Okay.
1: So do like a role modeling thing. But let's say we're at a business luncheon.
0: Yes.
1: Up front, there's like baby carrots or whatever up there.
0: You got
1: know.
0: It.
1: So we meet up there.
0: Okay.
1: And then I'll show you how to do this. It gets the conversation started.
0: Hi, Brand. It's good to see you. It's
1: on
0: nice
1: my skin right now are 1 trillion bacteria cells.
0: Oh, my goodness.
1: That's right. Not all of my bacteria is bad. Some of it's good.
0: You want someone to talk about bacteria on their skin at the baby carrot table?
1: You have 1 trillion bacteria on your skin as well, so don't get all superior. Okay, so that's how it would normally...
0: I have to say, frankly, that's probably the worst social tip you've ever done.
1: Really?
0: Ever.
1: Hold on to this one for maybe a couple years from now, and then you can try it out. And it'll work.
2: You've been picking up on some little signals, some little signs. Sometimes it's kind of subtle. Sometimes it's just a big old huge blowout. I'm talking about the relationship between your kids. The sibling thing. As a mom, it's one of the things that I've had to learn how to navigate through the years. I'm Julie Lyles Carr, host of the All Mom Does podcast. And sibling rivalry, well, it's a real thing. 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

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It just is a space for my soul to be connected to the Maker when I need it, and which is all the time. But in this crazy busy world, mom of three, working full time, it just gives me a little bit of space to stay anchored and rooted.

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0: Refreshingly odd, oddly refreshing.
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4: Greetings to you. I am Brant. Producer Sherry's here. So glad you're listening. One of the things I want to talk about this hour, in addition to other things. Oh, this weatherman's being sued for being wrong.
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6: 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Maybe with a fresh take on that. We'll talk about that coming up.

3. 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
1: Maybe you're somebody who's walked away from God. I mean, that happens. People do that. We've all done it. But I got some great news. Just looking again at that one story that Jesus told about the son that walks away and walks away from his dad. You know, as soon as he turns back, his dad comes running to him, and then he does something that is really fascinating. He has a robe put on him, and it puts a ring on his finger.
0: Mm-hmm.
1: That I never really thought about. But that's just basically saying, "You're family."
0: Mm.
1: I mean, that fast.
0: Yeah.
1: So he's gone for a long time and had really blown it. And just as soon as you turn back to God, he's like, "Hey, you're in the family."
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1: Even Brant and Sherry will admit, sometimes it's just silly.
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0: Yeah.
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1: And guys, we also have a pet cat, Loki.
0: We just love listening to music about God. 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
1: I have some fashion news.
0: Oh, do you?
1: Yeah. Okay. Apparently renting clothes is catching on instead of buying them.
0: Oh, no, yeah, that's been. I have a friend who would rent dresses for fancy occasions.
1: Oh, yeah, that makes sense.
0: Yeah. Like, they would mail them to her. She'd, yeah.
1: Save money.
0: Yeah.
1: I like it because I'm really getting frustrated with something. The older Facebook gets, I see photos that'll pop up in the memories thing. And I'm like, that was a cool shirt. Yeah. Where is that shirt? I mean, like, all the clothes. Like, I don't remember giving that away. Like, am I just losing clothes left and right? Like, and where are they?
0: Right. So how does this solve that problem?
1: Well, I just mean, apparently I'm wasting a lot of money on stuff.
2: Just rent it and send it back.
1: Yeah.
0: Then you'll see it in a Facebook memory and say, hey, I sent that back.
1: At least I rented it and I know where it went.

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0: Hopeful, helpful, and never heavy. 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
1: You know what? It's totally fair to say we live in anxious times. That's totally fair.
0: I agree.
1: So it's not a guilt trip if we're telling you don't be anxious. Like, Jesus is telling us that.
0: Mm-hmm.
1: Like, but he was in really anxious times, too. My goodness, the overlapping. I keep learning about that, like what was going on at the time.
0: Mm-hmm.
1: Huh. So it's not something to be sloughed off, but it's also good to acknowledge that, hey, if you're anxious, it's good to acknowledge it.
0: Mm-hmm.
1: You're dealing with anxiety for maybe it's big picture issues, global issues, or maybe it's in your own personal life, but it's good to at least acknowledge it. That's fair. And then to say, okay, how do I make space for God in my life?
0: Mm-hmm.
1: In spite of this anxiety, because he's the ultimate solution to this. It's not going to be anything else. But seeking him, that's the only way. And the peace that you'll get is a fruit from seeking him, I'm telling you.
2: More than 2,000 years ago, Jesus gave us the gift of a prayer. And Christians have been praying the Lord's Prayer ever since. So when we pray it, we're joining believers all around the world, from every tradition, culture, race, and nationality, and even across the 2,000 years since Jesus first taught it. These are the people we'll one day stand beside, praising God for all eternity. So when we pray the Lord's Prayer, it's a little glimpse of heaven right here on earth. We'd love for you to pray it along with us every day at 5 a.m., 9 a.m., noon, and 5 p.m. And if you'd like to lead us in prayer, just text the word AMEN to 89419.

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1: When I look at my life, all I can say is that it's a God story, and it's a miracle that I'm still standing here today. When I was 15 years old, my older brother Jacob passed away in a car accident. He was my best friend and my big brother, and ever since then, me and my family have endured some of our darkest days. But over the last few years, God has done so many incredible things in my life, and now I get to travel the country sharing the gospel and getting to stand on stages and share my testimony of what He has done in my life. And I hope that when you hear this song, it's a reminder that your life is a God story.

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been listening since I was a little girl, and I'm in my mid-40s now. 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
1: Hi there, I'm Steve. 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
2: Hey, what's going on? My name is Brant, and producer Sherry is here too. So glad you're listening. By the way, among the things we want to talk about this hour, this guy modified his car in the most awesome way imaginable.
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1: So he would break into stores overnight with his friend, and they wouldn't steal anything. Talk about Tony Campolo. The guy would tell this story way back in the day. He used to do this. Okay. Break into a store. They wouldn't steal anything. They just had fun switching all the price tags on stuff. So what was, you know, 45 cents is now $45 or $100. And what was, you know, $200 is now 12 cents. And then they would go in there the next day and just watch the chaos and enjoy.
0: Yeah.
1: Yeah. Whether or not that's a good prank or not, doesn't matter. It does seem like that's what's happened with our culture. Somebody switched all the price tags. Things that should be valuable aren't. People we should notice, we don't. People we shouldn't notice, we do. Like, there's all sorts of,
0: And chaos has ensued.
1: Think about this. Like, think about jobs, the way we value jobs and people who do the jobs. A guy who's working on a road, that's not a prestigious job. Don't even notice that guy. Building a road that we're going to drive on, right? However, if somebody's, like, building, imagine you meet somebody, oh, I work in Silicon Valley. What do you do? I make apps. Well, it was this fantastically good-selling app called Road Builder. The Road Builder app game. So you make these roads and it's virtual and I, you know, I work in, at Apple and I do all that. Oh, so Road Builder app guy. Oh.
0: Actual road we need to drive on.
1: Right. Like, oh, what are you doing? What kind of job is that?
0: It's so true. Yeah.
1: Yeah. Like for whatever reason, we can't do this. You don't see, like if you're a follower of Jesus, you can't do that. You can't say people who work with their hands are less important than people who work white collar jobs. A custodian is worth less than a surgeon. Like you, the world does that. Yeah, we don't have to do that.
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2: This is so cool. Do you see this guy? He's a mechanic, and he fixed his car to shoot flames out of the front headlights, like 6 feet.
1: That'll help with our road rage problem.
2: You don't have to be all cynical about
1: it. Fire at your car.
2: This guy is a hero.
1: Why?
2: Well, that's what I was thinking. This when I saw this news story, like, this will divide humanity.
1: Yes.
2: There's going to be there'll be two kinds of people in the world. Mm-hmm. The people that realize how cool this is.
1: Yeah.
2: And then there's going to be others.
1: Yeah.
2: Who I feel sorry for.
1: I guess we're modeling that here on
2: we
1: the
2: really
1: show.
2: Are. Yeah. Like, your attitude's largely negative.
1: Fire throwing headlights.
2: Yeah.
1: That's ridiculous.
2: What?

Well, to be honest, I want to worship Jesus every day. I want my kids to be worshiping the Lord. And subconsciously, when we're listening to Spirit 105.3, it's constant worship and praise to Jesus. And it's just something that really can settle in the heart. And it changes your day. It changes the outlook. And it changes the way that we can look at people. It's something that I want my kids to experience every day and just to understand how good God is.

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1: Yes.
2: No!
1: Yeah!
2: No!
1: Woo!
0: Yep, just the right kind of weird.
2: It's really a sight to behold.
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1: If you are nervous about something or worried, you have anxiety, according to this Time Magazine article, we've been talking about this, and they're not coming from, obviously, they're not coming from a, guess what, we found in the Bible article. That's not what they're doing. What they're doing is saying, hey, there's these doctors, and they've done this research about anxiety. They found that it doesn't help to just not think about anything, like clear your mind, and then you'll be fine, because you can't. What they have found is that you have to tell yourself a different story. So let's say you're stressed out about your test. You go in there, tell a story in your head about how the stress is good, and you're excited about the test, and it'll be over, and like just reorient the story, which is so true for all of us. And Jesus told us that. Think about this. He said, if you are anxious, consider the lilies of the field. They don't toil or spin. They don't work. God takes care of them. Look how beautiful he clothes them. And he loves you more than them. So he's saying, think about a different story. There's a bigger story to your thing that you are anxious about. We don't always see it. Like there's a whole book of Job in the Bible where this guy's going through all this stuff and he's not aware there's a bigger story going on. But the same thing is happening with you and it's happening with me and we're just not aware of it.
2: 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Jesus gave the Great Commission to people. 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
3: Hi, I'm Sandra from Kent. I'm from Blessing Alpha's tribe in Nigeria. I love his song, Lift Me Up. If somebody like that still has it in him to praise God and believe in God and trust in God, why can't I?
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1: Father,
0: let
1: your kingdom come. Father in heaven, thank you for this
2: Dear
1: day.
2: God, I praise you because you are always...
3: Hi, Jesus.
0: The Bible reminds us, the Lord is near to all who call on him. That's why God gave us the gift of prayer, because he wants to talk with us.
1: It's like a hotline to God.
2: Yeah, you can just dial him up.
3: Isn't that cool?
0: Jesus taught us to pray, to be united as one. So let's come together as one body to pray the prayer that Jesus gave us.
4: Hi, this is Chris from Kirkland, and I'd like to invite you to join me in the Lord's Prayer. Our Father, who art in heaven, hallowed be thy name. Thy kingdom come, thy will be done, on earth as it is in heaven. Give us this day our daily bread, and forgive us our trespasses, as we forgive those who trespass against us. And lead us not into temptation, but deliver us from evil. For thine is the kingdom, the power, and the glory forever. Amen.
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1: Phil Wickham leading us in worship at 5:08 in the morning here in the PNW. I'm Erica on Spirit 105.3, and it is always such a privilege to have Phil on the phone with us. He has written a brand new book called Everyday Hallelujah, which is awesome. I'm 3 chapters in, Phil. How would you define that? Everyday Hallelujah.
2: It doesn't mean there's a huge pressure. We're not have to always be singing some worship song in our minds. You know, we're not like have to always be super holy. That's not what the book's about. It's about like, hey, when we're postured towards heaven, when we're saying, Jesus, use me today, like we might not even be realizing until the end of the day. It's like, oh, wow, like that was such a holy moment. And I was just asking a friend how they were doing. And we just had a conversation and I encouraged them. And you're not thinking like, okay, here's the time I'm going to have an everyday hallelujah, you know. You just think like, oh, this person just asked like why I've got a smile on my face today. Yes. And I'm telling them. And you're able to rise to that occasion because you're drawn from the source.
1: Yes. I want to raise my everyday hallelujah right now.

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So therefore, no worries today, okay?

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1: 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I will praise you more and more. I will praise you. 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

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We get to worship together in the car as a family and really just hope we hear no survivors because that's our favorite.

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1: He is so cool. Jeremy Camp kicking off your day on Spirit 105.3. I'm Erica, and I have always wanted to be cool enough to win the limbo at the skating rink. Do you remember this? They'd bring out the rope, and the coolest roller skaters would go lower and lower, and whoever got the lowest won a free ice-cold Coke or French fries or something. I got to thinking about this while walking through the Marina Beach parking lot. I had to go under one of those barrier ropes, and there I was, 8-year-old Erica again, wearing my headband with the blinking neon lights, skating round and round with Misty Hauk and Crystal Panatelli. For old time's sake, right there in that parking lot in Edmonds, I backed up, leaned back, and pretended I was doing the limbo. My husband pretended not to know me. It was fun.
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1: 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Lovely day for a two-wheel ride, partly sunny with a chance of a few showers and highs in the mid-70s, King 5 says. And hey, let's do it all over again tomorrow. If your cup runneth over this morning with coffee in Olympia, it is 58 right now at 542. Hello, face painting, bouncy houses, and a petting zoo. Oh, and Toy Story showing at sundown. 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Something to light a fire in you now from John Bevere. 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
2: More than 2,000 years ago, Jesus gave us the gift of a prayer. And Christians have been praying the Lord's Prayer ever since. So when we pray it, we're joining believers all around the world, from every tradition, culture, race, and nationality, and even across the 2,000 years since Jesus first taught it. These are the people we'll one day stand beside, praising God for all eternity. So when we pray the Lord's Prayer, it's a little glimpse of heaven right here on earth. We'd love for you to pray it along with us every day at 5 a.m., 9 a.m., noon, and 5 p.m. And if you'd like to lead us in prayer, just text the word AMEN to 89419.
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The proof is everywhere you look at creation, and we've got a lot of it in the Pacific Northwest. The proof is also in every song you hear on Spirit 105.3, celebrating the one who created it all.

Yeah, people are going to know God is real because of your story. Somebody out there is going to find hope because of what you've been through. Keep going. 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

Erica on Spirit 105.3, standing on the rock of his love with you. It looks like a movie, but it's real. Maybe you've seen video of the flash floods that have brought such devastation on the border of Nepal and China yesterday. Many villages were washed away. People have lost their lives, and many others are missing. Many more are hoping for a miracle. That's what I read on CNN this morning. So let's ask God for miracles right now. Will you join me in prayer? Father, in the mighty name of Jesus, we just come to you right now, my friend and I. You are the Father of all compassion, and we ask for your peace and your comfort to fill the hearts of those who are grieving. We ask you to help rescuers to find the people who are missing, and we pray for reunions. Jesus, you tell us that nothing is impossible with God. I just pray that you would wrap these precious people in the blanket of your love and your hope. In Jesus' name.

0: He's with you right now on the way to the doctor, on the way to that interview, on the way to work. 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
2: Well, in Federal Way on I-5 northbound, you'll be moving a little bit slowly this morning. Backup starts at 216th Street, continuing on to South Center. Then just to the east in Renton on State Route 167 northbound. Pretty packed from the Valley Medical Center up to 405. Then in Puyallup on State Route 512 eastbound. A lot of friends coming with you if you're traveling from 31st Avenue to Hi. Pioneer Way. 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
0: Thank you, producer Max. It's opening day. The Evergreen State Fair kicks off today with the International Lumberjack Show and plenty of Pioneer popcorn. Doors open at 10:30. Nice day to ride the cyclone swing. Sunny and highs in the mid-70s. Ditto kiddo for tomorrow. If you are feeling peace that cannot be explained in Port Orchard right now, it is 57 at 6:01. 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So don't be afraid, little flock, for it gives your Father great happiness to give you the kingdom.

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1: Hi, my name is Taylor. Just want to give you some hope and remind you that growth usually feels uncomfortable. Comfort sometimes will say, hey, stay with me. But God is saying, come with me. Grow. I'll make you new.

0: Yes, you are God's kid. So straighten your crown this morning, Spirit 1053. Hi, I'm Erica, and it's never not weird having an adult kid in your house. By the way, we're about to become bird launchers. My son is moving out in October. It's crazy to think about. But the other night, I had this craving for some Rice Chex, and, you know, he buys his own groceries. So I'm like, maybe I should text him. And I thought, well, I did put some Chick-fil-A grilled nuggets for him in the fridge earlier. So I texted him, hey, trade you Rice Chex for some chicken nuggets? And he's like, sure, Mom, absolutely. He's probably praying that I crave cereal from time to time.
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Consider Philippians chapter 4, verses 6 and 7. 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

0: America. And our very special guest is trusting him today. I want you to meet Amy from Spokane. I feel so privileged to meet you right now.
1: Yes, thank you. Wow,
0: I hear the peace in your voice, even though you lost your home in the wildfires. How are you doing?
1: I'm still just kind of trying to pick up all the pieces, and it's all just very hectic, I guess.
0: I mean, your life just all of a sudden got turned upside down, but I can tell from how you've been talking to local media that you love Jesus. So how is he leading you in this?
1: Yeah, I do feel like I have a very different perspective than most people in this situation. I've always been a type of person that really relies on the Lord to bring joy into life. This whole situation has really brought a lot of joy in our life in a crazy way. Just with the amount of joy and generosity and kindness that my kids are experiencing at a young age and that my husband and I are experiencing. You know, it's not every day that this happens to somebody. And I don't think a lot of people truly get to experience this type of generosity and kindness in their whole lives.

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2: In SeaTac on State Route 518 eastbound, there's a crash at 42nd Avenue. That's going to impact you if you are leaving the airport, so expect some backups there. Then in Kent on State Route 516 at 132nd Avenue, we are tracking another accident that is causing some backups to 137th Street. And then in Renton, seeing backups on State Route 167 northbound, starting at the Valley Medical Center. Those will continue on to 405 northbound to around Sunset Boulevard. Traffic is from the Spirit 105.3 Family Newsletter. 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
0: Thanks, Producer Max. And, you know, a big shout out to people who drop off someone at the airport.
2: Oh, yeah.
0: Right?
2: That's important work.
0: You rock. Thank you so much. Hey, it is tea time at Woodland Park Zoo today. Hang out with hummingbirds. Hello, and sip afternoon tea on the pollinator patio. Tea in the Garden starts at 10:30 a.m. That sounds so good. Theron from Como says the gray that's starting our day will melt into afternoon sunshine. Temps will be smack dab in the middle of the 70s later. And if you're in Spanaway, home of our latest Spirit Secret Sound winner, Sherry, congrats, girl. 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Something to make you smile now from the interwebs. I think pointing things out is a love language. A big moon, a hawk in a tree, a weird bug on the porch, somebody who drives their friend or family member to the airport. I saw something good and I wanted you to see it too.

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1: Hi, this is Leanna Crawford. The Bible is living and active, and there is scripture for every joyful, painful, and in-between moment in our lives. Psalm 23 is the passage I say to myself when I'm feeling anxious. 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He leads me beside still waters.

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0: blessing offer, singing about that time God showed up for his people. 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God is still opening up rivers and seas. You can trust him. 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The flies did not get an invite to our cookout, but still they came. And I didn't think about them until the end. You know, like I threw out all the coconut cake that I brought that wasn't eaten because I kept picturing flies landing on every single piece. Do you throw out the leftovers after the cookout? So now I'm at war against flies and I'm Googling, like, how do you keep flies away from your BBQ? And I read that if you burn dry coffee grounds in a safe container, that actually keeps the flies away and your whole backyard is going to smell like coffee. Is coffee not our best friend? Wow.
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Well, I have to tell you, my kids, they belt every single song out, and it's just, it's hard right now in life, and I'm just forever grateful for you guys. Truly, it picks up me every single morning, and it just settles your heart. I am Brielle from Snohomish, Washington, and I love Spirit 105.3.

God's word says that he has not given us a spirit of fear, not that there isn't a spirit of fear. Spirit 105.3, my name is Erica. Bethany's friend was asking her how to face a fear. And I'd be going to her for advice too, because we're talking about Bethany Hamilton, the girl who lost an arm to a shark. She had no choice but to face that fear in that moment. And sometimes we don't either. We get caught off guard too. Bethany says so often we're led by our fears and our feelings, but they're lying to us all the time. She says fear is not a good leader. We got to look for actual truth. So Bethany advised her friend, and I feel like she's talking to me, maybe to you this morning too, to pray for truth, pray for hope, pray for the Lord's will in your life. I found a great prayer in Psalm 43. Maybe we could pray it together right now, because I know you want to be led by the truth like I do. Teach me to do your will, for you are my God. May your gracious spirit lead me forward on a firm footing. In Jesus' name, amen.

0: Liar. We're choosing to believe God's word, that he is going to be with us today, that he has a hope and a future for us. That is the truth. And you're always going to hear it on Spirit 105.3.
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2: In Kent, on State Route 516 westbound at 132nd Avenue, there is an accident we're tracking, causing some backups to 137th Street. In Renton, things moving slow from State

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1: 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It's going down from 1 to 6. Hey, sunny and highs in the mid-70s today. Going to be pretty perfect. Hit ditto, kiddo, tomorrow ahead of a pretty nice weekend, too. A few showers mixed in between now and all the way through the weekend. Hey, if you are taking it to the Lord in prayer in Tacoma right now, it is 61 at 7:01. 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
1: Yeah, Brant, so glad you are here. So glad I'm here, too. So glad we get to do this in the midst of a crazy culture. We get to point to a kingdom that'll never, ever fail.

I'm Terry from Orting, and I listen every morning to get my head right. I'm a public school teacher, so I go in with a smile on my face after I've been worshiping all the way to work. I love Spirit 105.3.

0: And Kara's like, oh, thank you. And then she went on to explain how she's got a small head and usually has to buy youth-sized hats. But somehow it usually works in her favor because they're cute. She caught herself at that point and thought, oh, no, I've been talking for over a minute. I am boring my barista with my weird head measurements. So she found refuge in the merch area until the barista called her name out. Hey, Kara, with the abnormally small head, here's your coffee. We have an author from Spanaway. Hi, Sherry. Where are you right now?
1: I'm just sitting looking at my window at Lake Spanaway.
0: I'm glad you took a hot second to play the Spirit Secret sound because you've got a chance to win $4,410 plus $500 to give away from Elite Roofing.
1: It's super excited.
0: It's good that you're by the lake. You can stay calm.
1: Yes, that's good.
0: Here comes the Spirit Secret sound. What is that?
1: Well, I'm going with a eating utensil of some sort scraping across a plate or a bowl.
0: Okay.
1: Oh my gosh.
0: Sherry sitting by the lake in Spanaway just won $4,410 plus $500 to give away from Elite Roofing. How you doing, Cher?
1: I'm on cloud nine. I have never won, so it's big.
0: Sherry from Spanaway, what do you want to say to Elite Roofing right now?
1: I want to say thank you so much. I'm actually doing home projects, so your money's going to good purposes.
0: Oh, love you, girl.
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0: Amy from Spokane is telling her God story this morning on Spirit 105.3. I'm Erica. She was greatly affected by the wildfires. And in the midst of it, her little son turned two. Amy, thanks for being here. What happened? I can't imagine.
1: Yeah, so our house burned down on that Saturday, I believe. All the days kind of blend together. And then my son's second birthday was the following Friday, and we had had a huge dinosaur theme party planned because he is obsessed with dinosaurs. And I was just about to get his birthday gift ordered on Amazon, like that day, I think right before we got evacuated. Just through the craziness of it all, kind of forgot about doing something for his birthday. And there is a local consignment store for baby clothes in town, and they put together donation boxes for families that lost their home, and I had put in an application for one of their boxes, and my sister-in-law went to go pick it up. They had recognized my name, and it broke their hearts because, like, they knew I just was about to have a baby, and then they had heard that his birthday was coming up, so they messaged me the night before his birthday and said that they had special ordered dinosaur gifts for him, and they wrapped them in dinosaur wrapping paper, and then we're going to deliver it the next day, the morning of his birthday, for him to have some gifts from them. And that was just, like, really cool.
0: So cool. You can show love by giving dinosaur toys. Beautiful.
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3: In Redmond on State Route 202 westbound at Sahali Way, we are hearing of an accident. That one blocking the left lane. Then in Seattle on I-5 southbound, things slowing down at Northeast 145th Street. That'll continue to the Ship Canal Bridge where they're doing all that construction work and on into downtown. Then in Renton on 405 northbound, you're going to be jammed up from State Route 167, that interchange, pretty much all the way to 44th Avenue. Traffic is from God on the Go, bringing you quick, encouraging devotionals to strengthen your faith as a family, anytime, anywhere. 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
0: 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Lovely day for a two-wheel ride, especially after you get it fixed up. Partly sunny with a chance of a few showers and highs in the mid-70s. You can hit repeat for tomorrow, King 5 says. If your coffee mug runneth over in Olympia right now, I hope that doesn't mean you spilt it. It is 60 degrees at 731. 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Car accident? Come on, call Car. Something to light a fire in you now from John Bevere. God will build your character so you can sustain your calling. Don't run from the trials. They aren't detours. They're a training ground.

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That's why the 30-day challenge with Spirit 105.3 is a great idea. 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

You know what I love about our songs on Spirit 105.3? They tell us who God is and who He is not. He is not looking at you waiting to mess up. He is waiting for you to run into His arms.

0: beat the grave. See, if you're in the middle of your story, a good end is coming for you as well. Spirit 1053, my name is Erica. I bet you have a coworker who's like Sprinkles, that friend at work who just makes everything a little better, more fun, more joyful. Sid is one of those people for me. She has been working at our office in Bellingham for years and just moved to Shoreline, and we are all just so thrilled. Of course, we celebrated her first day in Seattle with cake, of course, and these really cute corgi plates and napkins, because Sid loves corgis. You know, the dogs that always follow Queen Elizabeth around. Can you picture them? So I slapped a little piece of cake on a corgi plate and went about my biz. Looked down later and thought, oh no, there's a hair on my plate. Ew. But actually, there wasn't. The paper plate corgi looked just that real. Whew, that was close.
1: More than 2,000 years ago, Jesus gave us the gift of a prayer, and Christians have been praying the Lord's Prayer ever since. So when we pray it, we're joining believers all around the world, from every tradition, culture, race, and nationality, and even across the 2,000 years since Jesus first taught it. These are the people we'll one day stand beside, praising God for all eternity. So when we pray the Lord's Prayer, it's a little glimpse of heaven right here on earth. We'd love for you to pray it along with us every day at 5 a.m., 9 a.m., noon, and 5 p.m. And if you'd like to lead us in prayer, just text the word AMEN to 89419.
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0: I'm Erica. Who is that faithful friend in your life? 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
1: For years I've run the fast lane and my treads are wearing thin. 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
1: This is Susie.
0: Hi, Susie. It's Erica from Spirit 105.3.
1: Hi.
0: How are you?
1: I'm excellent.
0: Awesome. So where are you from?
1: Yum.
0: Love it. Susie from Yum. We are talking about the Buzz to your Woody, the Jesse to your Bullseye, the friend who's always there for you. Who is it for you?
1: Well, at first I wrote my friend Paula, and then I ended up changing it to my husband, Brad.
0: Come on, you've got two. Tell me about Brad.
1: Oh, gosh. Best friend for almost 40 years.
0: Wow. Oh, yeah. My goodness. And it just gets better, doesn't it?
1: He knows his source. That's the thing that attracts me the most.
0: And what is his source? I'm guessing the Lord.
1: God. Yeah. Yeah, his knees.
0: How do you see that, Susie? What does that look like?
1: Oh, gosh. Hearing him pray out loud in bed.
0: Yeah.
1: And at night when I wake up and I can hear him.
0: That is so beautiful. Yeah. Well, just for sharing, you and your family are coming to Woolsey Stadium in Shoreline to see the original Toy Story Under the Stars. We've got popcorn, drinks, snacks. You've got this beautiful Toy Story blanket to take home. It's going to be a special night, and I can't wait to meet you.
1: Oh, my gosh. I'm so excited.
0: Oh, I'm so excited for you. And it's all thanks to Washington Elder Law and Campbell Auto Group.
2: 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I'm the worship pastor at River of Life in Kent. 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
3: In Bothell, on 405 southbound, we are hearing a report that there is a broken down vehicle that's right near the 522 interchange. It's blocking the left lane. Not a fun place to break down. Already some stiff traffic in this area, so be mindful of that. In Seattle, on the south end, on I-5 northbound, you're going to be jammed from the Boeing access road into downtown. And then seeing something going on in Issaquah on I-90 westbound near Front Street. Not 100% sure. Looks like some sort of incident that is causing backups if you're heading westbound by Lake Sammamish. Traffic is from Purposely Equipped. How do the gospel writers uniquely reveal Jesus? 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
0: Thank you so much, producer Max. Happy opening day. The Evergreen State Fair kicks off today with the International Lumberjack Show and plenty of Pioneer popcorn. Doors open at 10:30. Nice day to ride the crazy dog family roller coaster. Woohoo! That sounds like so much fun. Sunny and highs in the mid-70s. Ditto kiddo for tomorrow. And if you are feeling peace, the opposite of being on a roller coaster that cannot be explained in Port Orchard right now, it is 60 degrees. At 8:03. 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So don't be afraid, little flock, for it gives your Father great happiness to give you the kingdom.

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1: Hi, I'm Steve. 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

0: feel like God is up there and you're down here? I watched the Little House on the Prairie reboot on Netflix, and now I'm watching the original series all over again. One episode really inspired me. Little Laura, you know, half by herself, made a mistake, and she went to the preacher in town and told him she had a message for God, and would he hear her? And the preacher said, well, the closer you get to God, the more likely he'll hear you. So Half Pint tries to climb a mountain on her own to try to make things right with God. God sent an angel till Pa and Mr. Edwards came to her rescue. I thought, I'm like Laura sometimes. When I mess up, God feels really far away. But the truth is, he never leaves us. He's always there, no matter what. And I think what the preacher meant to say was, the closer you get to God, the more likely you'll hear him saying it's okay.
1: I've never seen a morning the sun forgot to rise. In every single detail, you're faithful every time.

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My dad would always put the radio station on for us, and it would just make us feel really happy. If we were ever fighting in the car, we put the music on, and then instantly it was super peaceful. I'm

0: Fear at 105.3. I'm Erica. In the words of Rafiki from The Lion King, remember who you are. Time to rise above your circumstances, my friend.
1: Sometimes

0: 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Hi, I'm Erica. Have you ever wondered what you would grab if you knew your house was about to burn down? Amy from Spokane is with us this morning. Welcome, girl. I'm so sorry about what happened to you. You had to decide really quickly a couple weeks ago, right?
1: Yeah, so I had just had my daughter 2 weeks before that. Oh. I, of course, as a girl, you think of like, oh, the really special moments with your daughter is her wedding and like having a piece of your wedding. So right as my husband was getting us and the kids in the car, he was going to stay for a couple more minutes and get some last minute things. I said, oh, I got to grab my wedding dress. So I ran down to our storage room and there's, yeah, two dress bags. One has my wedding dress and then the other dress bag has, I've been in lots of weddings and so I've had 6 or 7 bridesmaid dresses. And oh. So I grabbed that one. And I just, you know, your mind kind of fails you in those hectic moments. I at first thought, I hung it over the railing in the garage and I forgot to tell my husband to grab it, to put it in the truck. So I called him and I was like, oh no, like I forgot to tell you about the dress bag. And he's like, no, I grabbed it. I saw it there. Then a couple days later, I had a gut feeling of like, I should probably check the bag because I knew I had those two different dress bags. Oh. And sure enough, I opened it and it was all these colorful bridesmaids dresses and it was pretty devastating.
0: I can't even imagine, but this is not the end of Amy's story. Hang on. You're going to love the conclusion.
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3: In Renton, on State Route 167 northbound, we have a report of a breakdown just before 405. Already a tough spot to be driving, so things are going to be moving a little bit slower there. Hearing about an incident on Northgate Way in Seattle, both directions, eastbound and westbound, are closed. There's an accident at Stone and Interlake Avenue. And then in Bothell on 405 southbound, going to be moving really slowly from Damson Road to Northeast 160th Street. Also pretty slow through Kirkland on 405 southbound as well. Traffic is from Purposely Equipped. How do the gospel writers uniquely reveal Jesus? 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
0: Thank you, producer Max. It is tea time at Woodland Park Zoo today. Hang out with hummingbirds and sip afternoon tea on the pollinator patio. Today, that sounds very relaxing. Tea in the Garden starts at 10:30 a.m. Theron from Como says the gray start to our day will melt into afternoon sunshine. Temps will be smack dab in the middle of the 70s later. And if you're in Spanaway, home of our latest Spirit Secret Sound winner, Sherry, congrats, girl. And by the way, the Spirit Secret Sound returns September 9th. It is 59 in Spanaway at 8:32. 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Something to make you smile now from the interwebs. I think pointing things out is a love language. A big moon, a hawk in a tree, a weird bug on the porch. I saw something good, and I wanted you to see it too.

0: Jesus loves you and cares about you. Spirit 1053. I'm Erica with Amy from Spokane. She lost her wedding dress and her whole house because of the wildfires just weeks ago. And this is like right after having a little baby girl. She wanted to pass down that wedding dress to her daughter one day. And so, Amy, I love what you did. You decided like, hey, I'll just find one like it.
1: Yes. So I bought it at Cloud9 in Coeur d'Alene. My sister had the idea of being like, hey, maybe call and see if they have it. We weren't even thinking they would give it to us. I just thought to rebuy it. We called the place and they said, you know, like, let's see what we can do. And she said that they had one dress left. That was my exact dress. And they said that that's such a rare thing because with bridal stores, their styles change so much. Our wedding was like almost 3-4 years ago.
2: Wow.
1: So for them to still have that style, but they had one left. And then when they heard my situation, they just gave it to me, no question. They just had me come pick it up that day. I didn't pay a penny for it. They just handed it over. And now I have that dress. It's not my size, but I was like, you know what? It doesn't matter about the size as long as she can use the fabric. It's still my dress.
0: I love it so much. Amy, God cares about the littlest details of our lives.

0: 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I'm Erica. If you are a big fan of the Spirit Secret Sound, have no fears, no worries. It returns September 9th. We're just hugging Jesse and Lisa from Elite Roofing. Thanks for making it possible because we love that game, y'all.
1: 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I'm Julie Lyles Carr, host of the All Mom Does podcast. 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

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God made the stars and the Pacific and the Olympics. 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
1: Father, let your kingdom come. 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
0: The Bible reminds us, the Lord is near to all who call on him. That's why God gave us the gift of prayer, because he wants to talk with us.
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0: Jesus taught us to pray, to be united as one. 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
4: Hello, this is Danielle from Fox Island, and I would really love to invite you all to say the Lord's Prayer with me today. Our Father who art in heaven, hallowed be thy name. Thy kingdom come, thy will be done on earth as it is in heaven. Give us this day our daily bread. Forgive our debts as we forgive our debtors. Lead us not into temptation, but deliver us from the evil one. For thine is the kingdom and the power and the glory forever and ever. Amen.
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You know that good feeling you get when you hear your favorite song? It's not the artist, and honestly, it's not even Spirit 105.3. That's Jesus. And he's inviting you to a deeper relationship with him. 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

0: to a gorgeous summer morning on Spirit 105.3. Hi, I'm Erica. Producer Max is here too. So modern brides are wanting to wear their fitness trackers to the wedding. And I can't understand this. I don't even think there were fitness trackers when I got married. Jackie just got married in Portland. And she really wanted to wear hers to track her stress throughout the day. But the only time she wasn't stressed, according to this Fitbit thing, was when her wedding coordinator pulled her over to eat. Well, of course, right?
1: Yeah. So I got married last summer, and my wife, Abby, she really wanted to wear her Fitbit because it's almost like a part of her.
0: Yeah.
1: She wears it all the time. And I said, no, I don't want you to wear it. I don't think it looks fancy enough.
0: I don't remember seeing it, so she didn't.
1: No. The only issue was like the tan line.
0: Well, you know, they have these really fancy jewelry bands you could get now. You could have sprung for that, Max.
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I'm Laura from Lacey, and I love listening to Spirit 105.3. It just is a space for my soul to be connected to the Maker when I need it, and which is all the time. But in this crazy busy world, mom of three, working full time, it just gives me a little bit of space to stay anchored and rooted.

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My name is Erica, and I'm with the guy who wrote this in the Psalms. I will keep on hoping for your help. 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

93.3. 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Coming up, we'll chat about how God is meeting her in this place.

0: always present, but especially in our hour of need. Red Rocks Worship on Spirit 105.3. I'm Erica with my new friend Amy from Spokane. Boy, she has been through so much over the last month. And girl, I feel like God is always teaching us something, no matter what. So what is he showing you right now?
1: You know, it's very true. God works in mysterious ways. My life has been pretty hectic, just a lot of other personal things, a lot of health with my husband, being postpartum and having a toddler, and just like really feeling like I'm in the thick of it. And then having this happen, I just was really confused. And I've, you know, been praying a lot about it. I'm actually going through a Bible study through Job, which is ironic, but
0: wow.
1: Struggles that he puts you through, but also God is all-knowing and all-powerful and has a reason for every trial. And so I think that that's just what I'm trying to do, is just trust him in the trials and know that he has a plan bigger than mine and something good's going to come out of it.

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0: 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Hi, I'm Erica. 1 month from today, the Band of Two Brothers, they put on such a good show, is going to be in Seattle. 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
1: Lately, I've been reeling, watching the nightly news. Don't seem to find the rhythm, just want to sing the blues. Feels like a song that never stops.

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1: Hi, I'm Steve. 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

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Colossians chapter 2 says, "Let your lives overflow with thanksgiving for all he has done." That's good for this month and all year.

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1: 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Hi, I'm Steve, and I'm in for Sarah today. So, you know, you can make a difference that is more far-reaching than you may realize. This World Concern, which does hard work in hard places all over the world, they build communities physically, infrastructure-wise, like building a well for clean water, and they provide medical care and all kinds of things. They also spread the gospel of Jesus. And this is where you can make a difference. If you join the Hope Squad, $26 a month, and you can equip a local evangelist in a place, it'll be in Africa. And that person will be able to, will be equipped to go into remote villages and share the gospel using things like, I think this is especially clever, it's a solar audio Bible. Yeah. So if people in this village can't read, it doesn't matter. It's in their language, too. So if you'd like to be part of the Hope Squad, just text the word SQUAD to 89419.

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A few showers today in 72. Mostly cloudy with a chance of rain tomorrow in 71. Saturday, showers possible in 69 and sunny in 71 on Sunday.

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Consider James 1:5. 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

Podcast. Martin Luther said it best, pray and let God worry. If you'd like to pray the Lord's Prayer for yourself or for others, just tap the open mic on the Spirit 105.3 app or text the word AMEN to 89419.

Hey, this is Phil Wickham, and I want to remind you today that our God is an awesome God. He is so huge and transcendent and eternal, and yet he knows you and loves you and wants you so badly to be a part of his family. He sent his son on a rescue mission to save you. He is not just awesome in power and majesty. He is awesome in love, and may we turn and worship him in response for all that he has done, all that he is, and all that he has promised. Our God is an awesome God.

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1: Spirit 105.3, that is Phil Wickham and What an Awesome God. And we do have an awesome God. One of the ways that he is awesome is that he allows us to take part in his work. And you can make a big difference, in fact, a much more far-reaching difference than you may realize. World Concern does hard work in hard places all over the world. They build communities physically with, by building a well, for example, so that the community has access to clean water, or providing medical care that they can't get otherwise. And they also spread the gospel of Jesus. And this is where you can be a part of it. They have something called the Hope Squad. And for $26 a month, you can equip a local evangelist in Africa. This person will have a bike and things that are really practical. So to get to the remote villages. And I love this. A solar audio Bible. Doesn't need to be plugged into power. Doesn't need batteries. The people listening don't need to be able to read. They will hear God's word in their own language. You can make that happen. If you'd like to be a part of the Hope Squad, text the word squad to this number, 89419.
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0: God speaks to you in so many different ways, and there's so many times where you turn on Spirit 105.3 and you hear something that just resonates with you so deeply, and it's always in God's perfect timing, and at the same time, it's just so uplifting. It's nice to be able to just stop and praise God and be reminded of His goodness. It's great. 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

Hi, this is Chan. Well, I actually grew up listening to Spirit 105.3. My mom and I would jam out in the car. Yeah, it's just always been a part of my everyday. Fantastic way to start the day every morning as I'm driving into work. And just thank you. Thanks for being there. Spirit.

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1: Hi, this is Steve. Jesus knew we'd be afraid. 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

It's literally the best thing you can do with your time. 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And if you'd like to lead out in praying the prayer, just tap Open Mic on the Spirit 105.3 app or text Amen to 89419.

Looking for a quick verse to pray as your kids prepare to go back to school? Consider Philippians 4:12. 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Oh.

0: 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I am Steve. That is Josiah Queen. Okay, so the Seahawks are playing tomorrow in Kansas City against the Chiefs. Now, these are only preseason games, so they don't count or anything. And, you know, they play third-string players and people who may not be playing much in regular season to kind of evaluate them. They do all that stuff. But I will say that between the Seahawks and the Chiefs, they haven't won a game yet. So, but somebody will.
1: 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I'm going to set my world on fire. 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

0: 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Hi, I'm Steve, and for Sarah. Okay, so, you know, the story of Joseph in the Bible, his brothers, you know, sell him into slavery. He becomes a bigwig in Egypt. They run into him years later, and they're worried that he's going to get them back. And he says, what you intended for evil, God intended for good. On a much smaller scale, here's an example of that. Somebody called a pizza place in Cheyenne, Wyoming, and ordered 18 pizzas and gave somebody else's phone number. It was a prank. So this caused the restaurant to have to tell people that it's going to take 2 hours to get a pizza. You know, we got this huge order. And they were working, at one point, they were working on like 40 pizzas at the same time. It was just kind of a mess. And then, of course, nobody comes to pick the pizza up. So they get an idea. They were like, well, they actually called the number back, and the person who answered the phone was like, I don't know what you're talking about. So somebody came up with an idea that they would deliver the pizzas, all 18 of them, to the emergency room at the hospital. And that turned out to be huge. The staff there were delighted. They felt recognized for the hard work that they do, the chaotic work sometimes that they do. And, you know, they had a rough night at the pizza place, but the food wasn't wasted. So they turned something bad into something good.
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13: Hey, this is Cece Winans. Psalm 63 talks about God's love being better than life. And that is so true. When I think of the goodness of Jesus and all that he has done, I can't help but praise God. He's worthy of all of our praise, all of our strength. The Bible instructs us to love him with all of our heart, soul, and mind. Why? Because he deserves nothing less. He is worthy of it all.

I'm Derek from Tacoma, and I do security here at the port. I try to do my best. God blesses me to give a lot of joy to a lot of truckers and longshore that comes here, and we just want to keep God's name up in praise. I love Spirit 105.3.

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1: Father in heaven, thank you for this
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0: The Bible reminds us, the Lord is near to all who call on him. That's why God gave us the gift of prayer, because he wants to talk with us.
1: It's like a hotline to God.
2: Yeah, you can just dial him up.
3: Isn't that cool? 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
0: day. 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
4: Hey, this is Randy James from the band Hopeful, and I'd like to invite you to pray with us. Our Father in heaven, hallowed be thy name. Your kingdom come, your will be done on earth as it is in heaven. Give us this day our daily bread. Forgive us our debts as we forgive our debtors. Lead us not into temptation, but deliver us from all evil. For yours is the kingdom, the power, and the glory forever. Amen.
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1: Hey, this is Chris with Stars Go Dim. And I don't know if you've ever been in a point in your life when you can look back and just say, oh my gosh, without God, I don't know where I would be. Looking at God and understanding how much He's done for you and knowing that the only thing that you can do is give Him the highest praise, which is holy, holy, holy.

0: 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Hi, I'm Steve, and for Sarah, and you know what? I'd like to let you know about fun things that are happening, things you can take the whole family to. And this is one. This is a free outdoor movie in Shoreline at Chris's campus. It's on at the Wolseley Stadium lawn. That's the football field for Kings High School. So the movie, you're going to love this. The original Toy Story. Yes, the original. I think it's the best one. It usually is the case. And it kind of amazes me. I bet there are kids who have seen the sequel but haven't seen the first one. Or one of the sequels. Anyway, this is coming up September 5th at Wolseley Stadium at Kings High School in Shoreline. And it's sponsored by Krista Senior Living and Washington Elder Law. And here's one other thing. It's free, but if you want to upgrade, Campbell Auto Group is providing a VIP package. It gets you really good seating and some special snacks, too. Erica is going to give one of those VIP packages away tomorrow, and you can find out about all this by texting the word event to 89419.
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3: 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In a time of tragedy, the community is rallying.
2: There's two camps. There's the camps of individuals who lost their homes, and then there's the camp that, you know, they have their homes, but obviously seeing everything. What's incredible is that we're seeing support from both sides. I was at the base camp probably every 15 minutes. There's a vehicle pulling in with trunk loads of drinks and food and snacks to baked cookies to mattresses to toiletries, and it's just regular people going to the Costcos and emptying the shelves. So huge.
3: Thank you to our neighbors in Spokane who are showing us what it's like to love one another in Jesus' name.
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Well, Jesus said, I am the vine, you are the branches. If you abide in me, you will bear fruit. But if you don't abide in me, you won't be able to bear good fruit. So let's keep holding on to Jesus. 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

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And it's just something that really can settle in the heart. And it changes your day. It changes the outlook. And it changes the way that we can look at people. It's something that I want my kids to experience every day.

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1: When I look at my life, all I can say is that it's a God story, and it's a miracle that I'm still standing here today. When I was 15 years old, my older brother Jacob passed away in a car accident. He was my best friend and my big brother, and ever since then, me and my family have endured some of our darkest days. But over the last few years, God has done so many incredible things in my life, and now I get to travel the country sharing the gospel and getting to stand on stages and share my testimony of what He has done in my life. And I hope that when you hear this song, it's a reminder that your life is a God story.

0: 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Hi, I'm Steve, and for Sarah. Okay, you may be thinking, shouldn't we be playing the Spirit Secret Sound right around now? Well, you're right. Except that we had a winner. Yeah, Sherry from Spanaway won $4,410 plus $500 to pay forward to someone else. It's, all from Elite Roofing. And so now, well, we have to come up with another sound. So we will be back with a new sound and $1,050 in the Elite Roofing Piggy Bank coming up on Wednesday, September 9th. Wednesday, September 9th, the Spirit Secret Sound returns thanks to Elite Roofing on Spirit 105.3.
1: More than 2,000 years ago, Jesus gave us the gift of a prayer, and Christians have been praying the Lord's Prayer ever since. So when we pray it, we're joining believers all around the world from every tradition, culture, race, and nationality, and even across the 2,000 years since Jesus first taught it. These are the people we'll one day stand beside, praising God for all eternity. So when we pray the Lord's Prayer, it's a little glimpse of heaven right here on earth. We'd love for you to pray it along with us every day at 5 a.m., 9 a.m., noon, and 5 p.m. And if you'd like to lead us in prayer, just text the word AMEN to 89419.
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0: Spirit 105.3. That's Washed from Elevation Rhythm. Hey there, I'm Steve. You know, I know as I was listening to that song, I was thinking about it. There are more people today than there have been in the past who didn't grow up with really any knowledge at all of what the Bible teaches. And if that's you, don't feel bad. I'm really glad you're listening. But I want to make sure, because if this is, if you may consider this to be basic information, but I want to make sure that when we have a phrase that can be alarming to somebody who's not familiar with what it means, washed in the blood, that we say something about it. So here it is. Jesus died on the cross for us. He paid the penalty for our sins. He shed his blood for us. When you accept the gift of grace from Jesus, his sacrifice for us, then you become innocent of those sins. Or another way to look at it is, if sin makes us dirty, the blood of Jesus on the cross makes us clean. So that's where you get the expression, washed in the blood.
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Consider Joshua 1:9. Praise God for always being with them. 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

You know that good feeling you get when you hear your favorite song? It's not the artist, and honestly, it's not even Spirit 105.3. That's Jesus. And he's inviting you to a deeper relationship with him. If you want to grow closer or just to know more, reach out and text the word Jesus to 89419.

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This is good news. God has adopted us. Yeah, so we've got full permission not to worry. Here's Matt Maher.

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1: Hi, this is Leanna Crawford. The Bible is living and active, and there is scripture for every joyful, painful, and in-between moment in our lives. Psalm 23 is the passage I say to myself when I'm feeling anxious. I remember that the Lord is my shepherd. He makes me lie down in green pastures. He leads me beside still waters.

0: safe. Spirit 105.3 with Leanna Crawford. I am Steve. This is an opportunity to have just an unforgettable experience. Our next trip with Colette Travel is called British Landscapes 2027. It's coming in the spring. And if you've never been on one of these, you go with a whole bunch of Spirit 105.3 listeners. And so you have a great chance to make friends while you're there. You don't have to worry about how to get somewhere or figuring out the planning. That's all done. So you just go and have a good time like you should on a vacation. And you'll be in England, Scotland, and Wales. And you'll see beautiful scenery. You'll see those rolling hills that they're so well known for. You'll see old villages and cities, amazing architecture, castles, all of that. And so here's the thing. There's a couple things you can do. You can watch the preview party that we had a couple weeks ago, and that will give you a really good idea of what this trip is like, and you'll see maybe some of the questions that got asked might be your questions. You can also text us the word British to 89419. We'll get you a link to the information there. So either that or go to spirit1053.com, and I hope you can join us in England, Scotland, and Wales next spring.
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just really find so much joy in it. 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
1: Hey, it's Sarah with today's reset. 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

0: Spirit 105.3, hey, it's Taylor for all my Apple people lovers. September 9th is apparently your Super Bowl, our Super Bowl. I had no idea. Somebody sent me that Apple has announced its Surprise and Shine event. It's a really interesting rumor. I don't know if it's going to happen, but a foldable phone, a foldable iPhone, like your phone will fold. Do you want that? Will you use that? I don't know. They're talking about some new things happening. If you're an Apple iPhone user, September 9th is apparently the big day. Spirit 105.3.
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0: 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My name is Taylor. Just because somebody says something confidently doesn't make it true. And that includes the loud voice in your own head. I talked about that earlier, and I want to talk a little more about it because fear can sound convincing. Insecurity can sound like facts. Even your past can try to tell you who you are. So before you believe every thought that shows up or even things that somebody says about you, hold it up against what God says about you. And loud and somebody else saying it doesn't make it true. The only thing that makes it true is the word of God. 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
1: 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I'm Julie Lyles Carr, host of the All Mom Does podcast. 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
15: 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I love his song, Lift Me Up. 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
1: Hi, this is Steve. You know, there really are no self-made people. 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

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I'm Taylor. It's Spirit 105.3. Here's a tiny integrity check. 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

0: My name is Taylor Mills. 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Grandma hobbies are back in style. You're like, what is that? Okay, so we're talking about crossword puzzles. We're talking about crochet, needlepoint, all the things that you can think that we do when we unplug. So it requires no Wi-Fi, in other words, which I think is pretty amazing. What are some things that you can think that your grandmother used to do? Puzzles, reading, bird watching, analog hobbies. Those things are back in style. That sounds pretty good. Grandma hobbies. What would you want to do? I just want to sit on the front porch and needlepoint. That sounds amazing.
1: Did you hear that? 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Let's set Seattle on fire. I'm going to set my world on fire. 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
1: Hey, this is Chris with Stars Go Dim. And I don't know if you've ever been in a point in your life when you can look back and just say, oh my gosh, without God, I don't know where I would be. Looking at God and understanding how much He's done for you and knowing that the only thing that you can do is give Him the highest praise, which is holy, holy, holy.

0: You're listening to Spirit 105.3, and I'm Taylor Mills. One of the coolest sports stories this week is not about a millionaire athlete. It's a 12-year-old girl named Kinley. She's become one of the breakout stars at the Little League World Series, and the reason is because she has bows in her hair. She has all of these big bows, this big bow, and they will chant "bow to the bow" when she gets on the field. Is that not cool? I love it.
1: Looking for a quick verse to pray as your kids prepare to go back to school? Consider Psalm 56, verse 3. 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

Hey, this is Phil Wickham, and I want to remind you today that our God is an awesome God. He is so huge and transcendent and eternal, and yet he knows you and loves you and wants you so badly to be a part of his family. He sent his son on a rescue mission to save you. He is not just awesome in power and majesty. He is awesome in love, and may we turn and worship him in response for all that he has done, all that he is, and all that he has promised. Our God is an awesome God.

0: More than 2,000 years ago, Jesus gave us the gift of a prayer, and Christians have been praying the Lord's Prayer ever since. So when we pray it, we're joining believers all around the world, from every tradition, culture, race, and nationality, and even across the 2,000 years since Jesus first taught it. These are the people we'll one day stand beside, praising God for all eternity. So when we pray the Lord's Prayer, it's a little glimpse of heaven right here on earth. We'd love for you to pray it along with us every day at 5 a.m., 9 a.m., noon, and 5 p.m. And if you'd like to lead us in prayer, just text the word AMEN to 89419.
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More God time. 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
1: 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Proverbs 4:23 says, guard your heart. I've always heard my mom say that, like, guard your heart. 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
4: And a good afternoon on this Thursday. First off, plan some extra travel time today on Highway 104 west of the Hood Canal Bridge. Both directions are closed until further notice near South Point Road for a brush fire. Westbound 104 traffic is detouring at Paradise Bay Road. Eastbound is detouring at State Route 19. And the traffic is backed up onto the Kitsap Peninsula to Faulkner Road on northbound 3. In Puyallup, a collision westbound 512 near State Route 161. And it is blocking in the left lane, southbound 405. That's about a 25-minute delay off and on from 520 through downtown Bellevue down to 44th and Newcastle. Southbound I-5 over a 35-minute delay, Northgate down to Denny. Northbound 5, an extra 20 minutes, Michigan up to the Ship Canal Bridge construction zone in the main line. 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
5: Oh, Lord, I need-

if you're keeping a running tally of everything you've done for somebody, eventually love starts feeling like a transaction. Spirit 105.3. Hey, it's Taylor. Jesus loved without limits, generously. And maybe some things are worth doing without keeping score. That's for me. I'm talking to myself here.

0: ever had one of those moments where something works out and you immediately think, oh, thank goodness. But thank who? James 1:17 says, every good and perfect gift comes from God. It's Spirit 105.3. I'm Taylor Mills. I was talking to Drew and Waverly, my kids, last night, and I was trying to get them to recognize, like, be better at recognizing the little things too, not just the huge answered prayers. You know, my son had this unexpected phone call from somebody he'd been wanting to hear from, and the provision you don't see coming, somebody showing up at exactly the right time. Stop for a second and say, God, I know that was you. Thank you.
1: We have an author from Spanaway. Hi, Sherry. Where are you right now?
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2: I'm super excited.
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2: Well, I'm going with a eating utensil of some sort scraping across a plate or a bowl.
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2: Oh my gosh. 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
2: 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I have never won, so it's big.
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2: I want to say thank you so much. I'm actually doing home projects, so your money's going to good purposes.
1: Oh, love you, girl.
3: While Sherry basks in the Lake Spanaway sun, we look forward to the debut of a new Spirit Secret sound September 9th with $1,050 inside the Elite Roofing piggy bank, plus an additional $500 to give away. 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

0: All right, here's an excuse to open the blinds before you reach for another cup of coffee. I'm Taylor Mills, Spirit 105.3. Researchers have found that in just 21 minutes, like right when you wake up, getting bright morning light increased alertness and actually changed activity in parts of the brain involved in attention. So apparently your morning routine doesn't need scrolling in the dark. It doesn't need more coffee. It needs sunshine. Sounds pretty good.
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2: And good afternoon. Reports of a problem on northbound 5 approaching Highway 512 in Lakewood. It's taking about 20 minutes or more extra from JBLM on up. Also plan extra time heading over the Hood Canal floating bridge. Both directions of State Route 104 closed just west of the bridge due to a brush fire. West 104 is detouring at Paradise of Bay Road. Eastbound is detouring at State Route 19. Northbound 5, the backup starting about Faulkner Road. We have southbound 405 through Bellevue off and on slowdown. 520 down to 44 the Newcastle. That's taking about 30 minutes or so. Just under 45 minutes into downtown Seattle. Northgate down to Denny on southbound 5. Northbound 5 slows Michigan to James and Mercer to the Ship Canal Bridge. Total extra time there, about 25 minutes. Traffic is from the All Mom Does podcast. Need a moment before someone yells, "Mom," again? Julie Lyle's car has real talk, laughs, and faith for the chaos. 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

0: You're listening to Spirit 105.3 and I'm Taylor Mills. All right, this one will start a conversation with parents and in the workplace. Instagram and Facebook are rolling out these new restrictions for teens in participating states pending court approval. And the default would be combined like with a 2-hour daily limit, most features blocked from midnight to 6 a.m. and notifications muted during school hours. So parents would have to approve teens turning off certain restrictions. Like 2 hours sounds like a lot until you look at your own screen time. Like, what is your own screen time right now? I don't know. How do you feel about that? Teens are getting a curfew possibly on social media.
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Try being the first person to clap when somebody else wins. Not because you're pretending you don't want your own breakthrough, but because somebody else's blessing is proof that God is still doing good things all the time, working on all of our behalf.

0: 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I teach technicians. 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
1: Have a good afternoon. Some potential good news. It looks like that problem we had just west of the Hood Canal Bridge has been taken care of. At least the backup has at this time. So it looks like we're good to go to head in that direction today. Southbound 167, that slows this afternoon from 15 Southwest, leaving Auburn all the way down to 410 at Sumner, about a 25-minute drive. South 405 out of downtown Bellevue, about 30 minutes off and on from 520 to Lake Washington Boulevard. About an hour on South 5, Northgate down to Denny. Reports of an accident of some type along the way around Northeast 80th. Northbound 5, about 15-minute drive from Michigan to James, and then another 10 minutes Mercer, the Ship Canal Bridge construction zone. West 520 takes about 15 minutes across the floating bridge to I-5. 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
3: Father, let your kingdom come. 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
2: 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Jesus taught us to pray, to be united as one. 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
6: Hey, this is Matthew West. I hope you'll take a moment to pray the Lord's Prayer with me right now. Our Father, which art in heaven, hallowed be thy name. Thy kingdom come, thy will be done on earth as it is in heaven. Give us this day our daily bread, and forgive us our trespasses as we forgive those who trespass against us. And lead us not into temptation, but deliver us from evil. For thine is the kingdom, the power, and the glory forever and ever. Amen.
7: Glory are yours. Amen.